0: Everclear, that is AM Radio. They will be on stage tonight at 9 o'clock.
1: I've already lost my voice.
2: That's not good. We're on
1: Whitney,
2: stage.
1: Sully.
3: Yeah, you're about to MC.
4: Yeah, well, I mean, MC is a loose word. I mean, I don't know if Everclear wants us near them anymore. I hug hard.
2: He hugs
5: Do
2: real
5: you?
2: Hard.
5: Do you? Sherry and Woody from the morning show with us right here. Rotary Park.
3: You shake hard, too.
4: Well,
3: Because I came in with a dead fish the first time I met you.
4: That's right.
3: I lost my hand.
4: To this day, I think he's got issues.
3: You're not wrong.
4: First handshake's the first impression.
2: Yeah, it really is.
4: It was sort of like this boy here. He went to art school.
3: Tells you everything you need to know.
2: So Woody's not going to touch any of the bands tonight. We've decided that. So that'll be really good.
5: Well, excellent.
3: Yeah, it's a good move.
2: We're excited. Oh, Everclear. You guys, I'm so excited to finally see Everclear.
5: Okay, tell me about 1998, Sherry. What is she doing?
2: She's wearing...
5: How is Everclear happening in her life?
2: Well, we're not listening to it in my parents' car, that's for sure. But on the radio, for sure. Puka shell necklace.
5: Yes.
2: Roxy bunny hug.
5: Yes.
2: Some skate shoes.
5: The car?
2: Yeah, the car. With my friends.
5: Is red?
2: Red Celica?
4: Yeah.
3: Okay. Oh, is it Celica?
5: I was thinking sunbird or
4: sunfire.
5: Sunfire.
4: You're thinking sunfire.
5: I was thinking the red hatchback sunfire. Or the two-door.
3: I thought it was just a Celica. Celica classes it up so much more.
2: No, I don't know.
3: I went with Celica.
2: It's Celica.
3: Is it a Celica?
2: You idiot.
4: Celica was in Magnum P.I. Let's move on.
3: Is there an accent in there?
5: We got Rock the River and...
3: Is there an umlaut?
5: Speaking of all the car talk, we're going to have all the car guys coming up on Sunday. Of course, you guys are going to be there.
2: Yes.
4: Well, you'll be there.
5: I will also
2: be there. We will all be there. Rock 102 Show and Shine, downtown, 14 city blocks, and those beautiful cars you've ever seen.
4: Sully, again, I'm not allowed to hug the cars.
2: Nope.
3: That's fair.
4: I can't hug the artists at Rock the River, and Woody can't hug the cars. And I like hugging them all. I'm a large enough man, I can hug a Volkswagen Beetle.
3: You know what?
4: Actually, I'm the big spoon.
3: That's
5: adorable.
3: Fair. Yeah, yeah.
5: Adorable.
3: Similar problem. Wit's not allowed to slide down the cars anymore because she keyed up our boss's car, sweater vest.
2: That's right.
3: So,
5: which that car, the Fiero, will be at the show and shine. All right. We got Rotary Park happening. It looks amazing, guys.
4: Line up already. We got a lineup already. Looks amazing.
5: Yeah, it's awesome.
3: Yeah, yeah. So you guys are going to be on stage. You're bringing out Limb Lifter momentarily. Right after them, we got Sloan at 7:30. Let's fire some of that up.

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My head was aching, my hands are shaking, but to call it all over me. Son of a bitch!

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1: Erin, how are you?
2: I'm great. How are you guys?
1: Okay. We're all right.
3: Good.
1: We're passable.
2: Good.
3: What's up?
2: Well, you guys are chatting about what to do with the winnings if they were with your first initial.
3: Okay. Yes. If you were the winner of that big $44 million jackpot, what would you be buying, Erin?
2: Yeah, I could go on a nice trip to the Emerald Isles.
1: Ooh.
2: Where I'll just eat some exotic food.
1: Right.
2: And then I'll take in some exciting experiences.
1: You could get a full inventory of edibles.
2: Oh, that too.
1: Yeah. And then maybe you could pay for a few excuses.
2: See, E's a good one.
1: E's fine.
2: And then I could finish it off with an expensive estate, and I could just sip on an espresso.
3: That's lovely.
1: See, I can buy a lot of things like walruses and whales, but where am I going to live? Like a wood house?
3: Clearly in the water with the walrus and the whale.
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2: Hey, man.
1: I was calling about the little dabble, do you? Anything, you know, anything's good in small doses.
2: Yeah, for some reason, Joe Burrow doesn't like to go on boats except for little dabs.
3: Little dabble, do you, on boat riding.
1: Well, that's okay. I mean, for me, the bums seem to rumble things out of me, so I get it.
3: Wait, what? That's why you go in a boat to get things moving?
1: That's why I don't go on the
3: boat. Oh, I see. Actually, that's right. A good point. Yeah. You do not want to be caught on a boat in the middle of a body of water with people when you start to get the tummy gurgles.
1: That's exactly right.
3: Okay. Well, what's that thing for you?
1: Family reunion. We used to do this thing called Christmas in August, every August long weekend. And I learned that I cannot stand my extended family for 3 days in a row.
2: Yeah. These are people that genetically you are connected to, and that maybe is where it ends.
1: Absolutely. And they all seem to think that they can give their opinions on how you live your life and stuff. And it's like, leave me alone, Karen.
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1: It's Melissa.
2: Hey, Melissa, what's going on?
1: Well, I saw that you guys had something about things that are in small doses, small.
2: Oh, yeah. This started with Joe Burrow, the quarterback for the Bengals, for some reason saying just a little bit of boats is all he can take. He can't take boats, like boat rides, like vroom, vroom, boat.
3: 45 minutes and he's done, he said.
2: Yeah, that's it.
3: What's yours, Melissa?
1: I'm going to preface this by I work in an industry where I deal with people all the time.
3: Okay.
1: But I'm still going to say people in small doses.
2: Yeah.
1: And I'm talking like Walmart, Costco, and the chaos that ensues with that.
3: Just a dab of people will do you. Actually, sounds a little bit weird.
1: I get an 8-hour dose 5 days a week.
2: Yeah.
1: No, small doses, man. I'm good.
2: Not to circle back to boats, but a dab of people at a boat lunch will do me.
3: Oh, boy.
2: Not even a dab. Oh, God. What? I know you want to get your boat out of the lake, and I want to put my boat in the lake. We have to work together. And there's no amount of frowning at me that's going to change how quickly you can get in or I can get in.
1: Exactly. And you know what? And that's only the sober people. The
2: right.
1: dab of intoxicated people, even less of a small dose. Like, holy smokes. When you're sober and they're not,
2: it's best just to stay intoxicated.
3: Yeah, Woody's sleeping in the cabin. He's not going to make it on the boat today.
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23: An absolute bucket list band are on their way to Mosaic Stadium in Regina. 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
3: Okay, as you were growing up, that thing that you did every summer, your summer deja vu.
1: Yeah, my deja vu was so sad because I didn't do anything. I was so lonely as a kid from like 86 to like 93. Everyone got to go to camp, and they were going to Banff, and they were going on traveling and reading Archie comics, and I just didn't do anything.
4: Okay, hold on. Did you have two working parents?
1: Yeah, they were working all the time. And there was it was like a waitress mom and a dad who pumped gas. Like, nothing fun in my life happened until I was like 18. And then they got rich. And then my younger brother did everything. He's been everywhere.
3: Okay. I do believe that my younger sisters lived a different life than I lived. Because
1: unfair.
3: Like, well, look. Okay, not to say anything about your parents' level of income or wealth at the time of your raising. But
1: yeah.
3: My little sisters were allegedly raised by their best friends.
4: Oh.
3: Like, there's no fear. There's no fear of my parents.
1: I was scared to ask to go to Disneyland because I knew what that would cost. We wouldn't eat or we wouldn't get Christmas. And, you know, here my brother asks for a kitten. He gets a kitten and Disneyland. It's brutal.
3: What?
4: Oh, Woody's parents had a side bank account just titled, When the Dink Leaves Home. They were filing money into that thing for years.
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2: All right, we are wrapping up the week. It is the Friday edition, and don't forget, every single Friday at 9 o'clock, we do a full half hour of Saskatchewan music. And of course, we're mixing in a bunch of the oldies tonight as Show and Shine weekend has officially kicked off in Saskatoon. What? It's just the best weekend of the year. I love it. But don't forget, on top of the Show and Shine and all the amazing shows over at Rock the River, yes, there is local music going on too. And one of those shows going on tonight, getting going right away over at the Black Cat Tavern, it is the Banastronaut single release party. Adam and Alex swung by the studio earlier this week. I thought, let's give them a little more love tonight. We chatted a bit about the show at the Black Cat, and I'll let them explain it.
3: This Friday, Black Cat Tavern, Banastronaut single release party. We got a music video, too, if you can't make it to the show. But you should still make it to the show, because we've got Another At Home and Aurora Bella opening for us. Yeah, it's going to be a ripper.
4: It's going to be the greatest show we've ever played.
2: All right. And now let's get give people a taste of what they're going to get on Friday. 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
4: This is Panic at the Pizzico by Banastronaut.

I gotta turn on my mic. I love Samba Astronaut. They are one of my favorite local bands, and that might be my new favorite Ben Astronaut song. It is called Panic at the Pizza Co., a song about reminiscing about the good old days, spending them times with your friends, and just, man, it was a more simple time back then. That is going on tonight over at the Blackhead. I lost my train of thought. I'm excited to go see some shows this weekend. If you are not heading to Rock the River, please go check out a local show. They love when you come out and support them and buy their merch. And this is going to be a great show at the Blackhead tonight with Benastronaut. So hopefully, I'm going to bounce around between a few things. I'm hoping to get over there and say hi to the guys as well. Yes, like I said, Show and Shine weekend in Saskatoon. There are so many great things going on. Of course, Rock the River tonight, tomorrow, and Sunday. And then we are also doing a live broadcast down downtown Saskatoon Sunday morning from 10 until 1 p.m. or 4 p.m., sorry. So come say hi. Sherry, Woody, Whitney, Sully, myself, we're all going to be hanging out downtown on Sunday and just in taking in all the amazing cars. And then, of course, Regina Zone, Saskatchewan Zone, Black Tea kicks off the Sunday show at Rock the River. I'm going to be on stage introducing them. It is going to be a great time. Hopefully, we'll see you at that show as well. Hometown Rock for Winston's English Pub and Grill, world-class beer, tried-and-true cocktails and live music, 21st Street downtown in the historic Hotel Senator. And don't forget, coming up at 9 o'clock, a full half hour of Saskatchewan music, and we are going to be playing a lot of the bands that you're going to hear at Rock the River this year because there is some great Saskatchewan talent performing.

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21: 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I'm Whitney.
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1: Now, Woody, this is kind of timely because you are just back from your annual summer vacation with your family.
2: Yeah.
1: I think back to summers as a kid. And
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1: There was something I did every single year.
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1: See, right? You do the same thing every summer?
2: Yeah.
1: Mine was road tripping with Grandma. She would pile my sister and I into her little Geo Metro.
2: Okay.
1: And Grandma wasn't the best at directions. And we were children, so no one knew where the end point was on the trip.
2: Wow.
1: Well, I guess we're going to... No, not quite Cypress Hills. We're stopping in Kyle, Saskatchewan. All right, this is where the trip is.
2: You bet. You're hoping for dinosaur bones, and all you found was a dead porcupine and a John Deere dealership. Come on, kids. Let's tour the historic John Deere dealership of Kyle, Saskatchewan.
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2: 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Every Friday at 9 p.m., we play a half hour straight of Saskatchewan music. Tonight we've got Black Tea, Northern Pikes, Limb Lifter, Green Wing, Colin James, Northern Pikes again, but Nastronaut, a ton of great bands that are performing at Rock the River this year, as well as Banastronaut performing pretty well right away over at the Black Cat Tavern. We are going to kick things off. This is from their debut album. Of course, their song Living Easy went top 10 in all of Canada and stayed there for months. But this might be my personal favorite from the album. This is Black Tea with Desire.

That is Desire from Black Tea, Saskatchewan's own, as we continue 30 minutes straight of Saskatchewan music. And yeah, they are kicking things off Sunday at Rock the River. I'm going to be on stage and get to introduce them. It is going to be a fantastic time. Thousands of people will be there watching the show. I was chatting with Sherry from SaskTel Center, who, of course, puts on Rock the River. She was telling me how many tickets are sold so far, and I can say there will be thousands of people there watching, and it is going to be so much fun. And you know what? I figured, why not go back-to-back Black Tea? They're going to light it up on stage on Sunday. This is their top 10 hit. We played the crap out of it. It is Living Easy.

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0: That is the Northern Pikes, Saskatchewan zone. Jay Simcoe, hell of a guy. They are, of course, performing tomorrow at Rock the River. It is going to be great, and I am so excited. One thing I was very excited for, and it already happened, of course. It's 9 o'clock already. They were downstage with Sully and Whitney and myself doing a live broadcast from 3 until 6 earlier today. I call them Saskatchewan's own Limb Lifter because, of course, the Dahl brothers are one half of Limb Lifter. Ryan Dahl and Jeremy Taggart, their drummer, who, of course, you know from Our Lady Peace, swung by and chatted with Sully and Whit today. It was a bunch of fun actually getting to meet the guys. I also got on the phone with Ryan Dahl not too long ago, and we talked about new Limb Lifter music coming.
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1: Oh, pretty soon, I hope. I'll send it to you when it comes out, but we're going to start to release singles soon, and probably a full record early next year is what we're hoping for.
0: I know they actually played a new song at Rock the River tonight, and it was fantastic, but in the meantime, I'm going to let Ryan introduce a classic.
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That is Saskatchewan's own limb lifter. Of course, Ryan Dahl and his brother, Kurt Dahl, made up one half of Limb Lifter. Even though, you know, the internet kind of says it's a Vancouver band, we know they were born and raised in Saskatchewan. It is a Saskatchewan band, and man, they lit up the stage at Rock the River tonight. Carrying on, this one's a bit of an outfield one, but of course it is Rock the River weekend, which means it's Show and Shine weekend, which means us here on Rock 102, we play oldies all weekend long. There's some more oldies coming up after Hometown Rock wraps up here at 9:30. But I thought this kind of fit into the vein of what we're doing tonight, so we're going to play this song. This is Saskatoon's own Green Wing with their cover of Sweet Caroline.

0: That is your Sunday night finisher for Rock the River. I am so excited. I've never seen Colin James live. The pride and joy of Regina, Saskatchewan, as we continue 30 minutes straight of Saskatchewan music tonight. I am so excited for that. It is going to be a fantastic weekend as a whole. I know Everclear is hitting the stage right away, if not already. So I'm going to wrap things up shortly here and get on down there and catch as much as I can. And then, of course, tomorrow, Northern Pikes, Default, Tea Party, Collective Soul. And then Sunday, we've got Saskatchewan's own hometown rock band, Black Tea, as well as Haywire, Starship, and then Colin James. Like, what a hell of a lineup. Let's keep some Northern Pikes rolling. Yeah, we're keeping all the Rock the River bands going. I actually caught up with Jay Semcoe not too long ago, and I asked him if he could pick one song that he wanted people to hear. Because, you know, in the world of the internet, so many people are rediscovering music that they've never heard before, and the younger generation are getting to enjoy all these songs that we loved. So I asked him what song he thinks that people should listen to.
1: You know, one song I think that has lasted very well is this song, Things I Do for Money. And that song, there have been a few different versions of it. There was a movie out a couple of years ago, about 3 years ago now, called Things I Do for Money. And it's actually, it's worth seeing the movie. It's kind of a fun movie. It's actually unashamedly Canadian, and it's set in Hamilton, Ontario. It's about two cello-playing Japanese-Canadian brothers who are classical cellists, mm-hmm. who get involved in this organized crime situation. It's not very good or pleasant. And it's a good one, actually. So what I got to do with that song, interestingly enough, is they use that as the closing theme, an instrumental version with the two cellos, and they wanted me to sing on it. So I sang over this kind of orchestral version of that song, and the song was also featured in the first Trailer Park Boys movie. But I think, you know, people, I feel like the atmosphere of that song and the message has stayed true since it was recorded a number of years ago.
0: So there you go. Right from the mouth of Jay Semcoe himself, here is the Northern Pikes, Things I Do for Money.

understand. I used to be quite critical, but now I find I'm cynical. A lady with a starving baby miles away from me. No problems here, just life and death, and what the hell is wrong with me? Everybody falls. No questions asked, just get receipts and write them off. Expenses, taxes are a bitch these days. Yet the lady and the baby starve waiting for a contribution in a UNICEF box in a drugstore in this ugly little town. Things I do for money, I'll never understand. The world is just a marble in the pond.

Northern Pikes, Things I Do for Money, Rock 102. Of course, they are performing tomorrow night at Rock the River, and it is going to be a fantastic show. And then don't forget, kicking things off, 4 o'clock on Sunday, Saskatchewan's own Black Tea. I am so excited for them to perform in front of, and don't quote me on this, but I think it's going to be the biggest crowd they've ever performed in front of. I know there is close to 3,000 tickets sold so far for Sunday night. I'm guessing that's probably going to get closer to that 5,000 mark by the end of the weekend. So I'm excited for so many people in Saskatoon and area to get to experience Black Tea for the first time. Thanks for hanging out tonight. As we do every Friday night, we play a half hour straight of Saskatchewan music because we have a crazy level of talent here in Saskatchewan and more people should know about it. We had a fun Rock the River kind of show and shine theme going on tonight, but of course, there's always amazing local shows going on all around Saskatoon. And one of those shows, we played a song from them at 8 o'clock. We're going to play another song from them now because I love Banastronaut, and they have a show going on right now at the Black Cat Tavern, so get over there if you're not doing Rock the River-related things. This is Saskatoon's own Banastronaut with Casual. Doors open now over at the Black Cat Tavern.

0: 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It's also their home.
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19: Get ready to roar. The battle continues. The Saskatoon Hilltops are coming off a big win against the Winnipeg Rifles and are looking to remain in the win column. This Sunday at 1 p.m., the Hilltops take on the Edmonton Wildcats. This is Hilltops football. Hungry, focused, ready to defend home turf.

0: 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But today was a big hairy deal. 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
18: A Canadian legend is on his way to the SaskTel Center. Brian Adams will be on stage September 5th. And the Crash Test Dummies hitting the cap November 3rd. 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I'm Sully.

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12: 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That's what's happening around Saskatoon. I'm Whitney.
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20: 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I'm Whitney.
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19: 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And that's what's happening around Saskatoon. I'm Whitney.
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0: 2. It took a while to get here, but finally it's full-on summer in Saskatchewan. I'm Pam Leyland with Rolco Radio. 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
7: 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I'm Whitney.
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12: The Saskatoon Hilltops are coming off a big win against the Winnipeg Rifles and are looking to remain in the win column. Tomorrow at 1 p.m., the Hilltops take on the Edmonton Wildcats. This is Hilltops football. Hungry, focused, ready to defend home.

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3: 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And that's what's happening around Saskatoon. 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
1: It's Adam.
2: Hey, man.
1: Do you guys want to talk about the stuff we all did in the summer, hey?
3: Oh,
1: when we were growing up?
3: When we were growing up. Hop in our summer DeLorean. We'll take you back. Back to the summer of your youth.
4: Oh.
5: What was it that you did every single summer?
1: My mom's not going to be happy if she's listening right now.
3: Uh-oh.
1: But when my parents weren't home, me and my friends used to push the basketball net up against the trampoline.
3: Uh-oh.
1: And we'd have basketball games on a trampoline.
3: Oh, that would be so much fun.
1: Everybody got hurt at some point.
3: Yeah.
1: But it was a blast. It was like Space Jam in real life. Everybody was flying everywhere.
3: Yeah, and then little Bobby Smith from next door that you normally didn't play with, but this day, because he brought popsicles over, you let him play, and he jumped up and got his nose caught in the net.
1: That actually almost did happen. A buddy of mine did go over the fence once.
5: Oh, and that was right after you had your leg go through the springs of the trampoline, because there was always one area where the pads didn't cover.
1: Yeah, and then your shorts get stuck in the spring, and then you're stuck there.
3: Yeah, you're stuck there while your friends throw stuff at you.
1: Yeah, and then you got to take your shorts off to get out, and then it's just uncomfortable.
3: growing up.
5: Summer.
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1: Hey, who's this?
2: Chelsea speaking.
3: Chelsea, we're talking about summer deja vu.
1: Yeah.
3: Looking back, it's the thing you did every summer as a kid.
2: I got sent off to my grandma's every summer for about a week.
1: Okay. So
2: on the bus by myself.
1: Whoa,
2: I've
1: really?
2: I had that as well. Yes.
1: Really? Like you got on the old STC bus or the Greyhound, depending on where you're going, and you went out into the countryside?
2: Yeah, I was like 10.
1: Really?
3: That's brave. Yeah.
1: That's amazing.
2: Yeah. That sort of wasn't as scary back then, though.
3: Well,
1: no,
3: the world was
1: a little smaller.
2: Yeah.
1: And it seemed like people were a little more trustworthy.
2: Yeah, or it could just be ignorance, too, you know.
1: Yeah, maybe everybody was psychotic and we just didn't know.
2: Exactly. But yeah, no, it just sent me out to about like around Lanigan. My grandparents lived out on a farm and they just shipped me off for a bit. But it was good. I enjoyed being out there. So
1: were your grandparents farmers?
2: Yes, they were. Yeah.
3: So was that a fun trip or was that a you are now a farmhand trip?
2: No, I didn't have to do that. I just kind of hung around and it was fun. It was good. I mean, I grew up in the sticks, so just to be able to get away was not a bad thing.
1: You know what was going on, though? Your mom and dad were having mom and dad time.
3: No. Why would you?
2: Don't even go there.
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1: Hey, who's this?
2: Jen.
1: How are you?
2: I'm good. How are you guys?
1: Well, we're waiting for results, and that's what? The worst part.
2: What are we waiting for?
1: I just keep refreshing my SAS health records page. I did a pregnancy test, and I'm
2: okay.
1: Nervous. I'm nervous.
2: So you peed on your computer, or what?
3: Good one. That adds to the nonsense of this morning.
1: Yeah.
3: Jen, what's up?
2: My childhood deja vu.
1: Oh, yeah. Okay.
2: My mom and my aunts, they all were stay-at-home moms because that's what people did in the 90s.
1: Right.
2: And they used to take us, me and all my cousins, to Pike Lake for like 2 weeks at a time.
1: Oh, really?
2: And it wasn't camping like it is now. We've got like your fancy tent trailer and your TV and like we were in tents. And there was probably 8 or 9 kids and 3 moms.
1: Wow.
2: And like best memories of my life. I remember we had like a talking stick because we would fight all the time around the campfire, so they would give us like a talking stick to pass around.
3: Oh, like in a movie?
2: Oh. Like in a movie. It was like going to summer camp, except with your cousins and your mom. Best memories of my life, and I try to recreate them with my kids and their cousins, and I feel like it's not as cool as it was when I did it in the 90s, but... Yeah.
1: Well, there wasn't the distractions that we have now.
2: Yeah.
1: Your phone in the 90s was just a phone. It just did phoning and talking.
3: And if it was at the campsite, it had a really long cord.
2: Well, it's like, you made your own fun. Like, I remember my cousins once chased a squirrel up a tree, and then the park rangers or whatever had to come because they got a complaint.
1: I remember the first time I saw somebody with, like, a gaming system out at a campsite. My parents told me that they were devil worshippers and they were going to become drug addicts. Because they were not making s'mores. They were not making s'mores. They were playing Mortal Kombat in their camper.
2: Who does that?
1: I don't know. Now everybody does that.
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1: Hey, Sherry and Woody. It's Gordo here in Fairlight. How are you today?
2: Oh, we're just absolutely, positively perfect.
1: How was your European vacation there, sir?
2: Well, I keep saying Sweden when I mean to say Switzerland. And that's, people keep crying. I was at Lake Geneva, and it's like, it was in Switzerland. For the record, with the army knives and the watches.
3: Right.
2: And the people, the guy that guards the Pope.
3: The cheese.
2: That's where I was not in Switzerland with the pickled fish and whatever.
3: No, you were not in Sweden.
2: No, I was
3: not
2: in Sweden.
3: You don't even know where you are right now.
2: It was a long trip, Gord.
1: Hey, I'm calling. You guys are talking about things that we always did as a kid during the summertime.
3: Well, yeah, guessing you didn't go to Swedesterland or wherever, wherever Woody went.
1: I grew up learning how to swim in a lake, so every summer for at least 2 weeks, we would pack our family up in our tent trailer and go to a no-power camping site at Moose Mountain Provincial Park and take swimming lessons for 2 weeks.
3: Really? You know, in a lake, swimming lessons?
2: No, there's great value. There's great value in learning to swim in a lake because, well, for starters, you don't get that chlorine cold or whatever. You remember like all the chlorine? About like a week of swimming lessons, your eyes were like welded shut and red. But also, like, that's where you're going to need to learn to swim. Like, there's no concrete bottom in many lakes.
3: Right.
1: Well, and this chlorine eye burn that you speak of, I have never experienced it, so I honestly can't tell you.
3: Really?
2: It's sort of like the itch that you got from the lake.
3: I was going to say.
1: Well, that's why we always went in early July, not late July or early August.
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17: This is Brian DiGdello with the weekly fishing conditions from around Saskatchewan, courtesy of the Fishing Hole. There are some good fishing reports coming in from around the province, and pike and walleye anglers especially are having success. 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And those are the fishing conditions from around the province, courtesy of the Fishing Hole at 805 Circle Drive. Remember, you can count on the Fishing Hole. 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
1: I'm always at the circus. Sometimes I just hide out with the freaks.
2: Well, you got the two freaks right here.
3: You're smoking behind the big top.
2: Yeah, the old bearded lady, and I'm the tallest short man you'll ever meet.
3: Okay. What's on your mind, Donna?
1: Well, I was giving a call about my summertime deja vus from when I was a kid.
3: Okay, yeah, the thing you did every summer without fail.
1: So, like, I grew up with a family that had a cabin, and it was great. And the funny thing is though, like, you know, we'd hang out with our cousins, my mom's sisters and brother, and they had neighbors out there. And all they did was party and day drink. And us kids would just do our own thing, and it was normal. So I didn't really think about it at all, and then I realized, you know what? I'm doing the exact same thing.
2: But that's okay.
3: Oh, I see. You're the grown-up now, you know, carrying on and drinking and not caring where the kids are till the sun goes down.
1: Yeah, pretty much. Sometimes I feel that deja vu. It's like, holy man, my kids get to experience what I experienced. It's so special.
2: Well, it is. And you know what? Now, instead of them having to pay for all the therapy you had to pay for, you can just give them your notes.
1: That's right.
2: Here, read my diary and realize you'll get over it in the end.
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1: Get ready to roar. The battle continues. The Saskatoon Hilltops are coming off a big win against the Winnipeg Rifles and are looking to remain in the win column. 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

Rigby. That is the Beatles, and that's the kind of genre we're looking for today. 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
15: 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That's what's happening around Saskatoon. I'm Whitney.
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That one for Nick. He says he's about to get going on the drive and shine. It is starting at 9 a.m., people. And that's basically where you drive around to different businesses and you could be winning prizes. So, for example, Julius Cedar, let's say you get down there. It's at 71st Street. You go down there. You go in inside. You put your name in the little draw spot, and you could be winning this, like, beautiful cedar bench. $250 gift cards to lots of different places, like Auto X, Action Car and Truck Accessories. 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

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Rock 102. Were you out at Sutherland Automotive Speedway last night? It was an awesome race. 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Rock the River happening all weekend. And, of course, the big downtown car show Sunday, 10 a.m. Do not park downtown Saturday night, all right? Here's Top Evil.

To me, that song is like a Cutlass Supreme, like maybe a 1988 or something. Remember those things? They had those big couch seats. They were beautiful. We were doing that yesterday where you'd give us a car and then we'd pick a song for that car. Here's Theory of a Dead Man, Bad Girlfriend. It is Rock 102 Show and Shine Weekend. It is cars. It is music. Prizes. 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

That's it. We are parking it here right now, okay? We're parking it here to Richie Valens. What is this, 1950-something, rather? This is kind of where we're staying. It is the Rock 102 Show and Shine weekend. We are completely revamping our playlist because so many great classic cars going to be around everywhere this city, and it is all because of that Rock 102 Show and Shine happening downtown this Sunday. That's tomorrow, 10 a.m., and so many sweet-ass cars on 8th Street tonight, okay, where they're going back and forth down that 8th Street main drag. Just a reminder, the cops will be out. They know we're all going out there. They know we're going to be driving. Be cool, man. Be cool. There's the Beach Boys. Bye-bye.

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who Dave Clark 5 is, but I know that song for some reason. 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What I love about this weekend is like going back in time. Dazed and Confused. You remember that movie? It was about the 70s. You watched that movie in the 90s because that's when it came out. But you never really got to experience the 70s, right? That's as close as we got. But in this particular weekend, we have so many classic cars. We got classic songs. We got, you know, it's like we're stepping into a time capsule.

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1: 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I'm here with the CEO and most important muffler changer, Darren from Competition Muffler. Are you excited for today?
2: Absolutely. 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
1: 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I'm here with Michelle. 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
1: 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We've also got our friends here from Light of the Prairies. They're having a fundraising barbecue. We'll talk to them in a little bit. Drive and Shine. Come on down, whether you got a classic car or a minivan. Do you get a lot of people fixing up minivans?
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curious what the like young people feel about this music right now. Because that even that song is older for me, but it's nice because I've, you know, I like being in the whole spot of Rock 102 Show and Shine Weekend, which is that genre. It's that like back in those days, like we're seeing all kinds of classic cars down up and down 8th Street. It is a time capsule this weekend, which is awesome. Drive and Shine going on right now. So if you want to win some prizes, we're talking like $250 gift cards for a lot of places. I know Pristine Car Wash has one that they've been putting up. 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
1: 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Of course, Darren, Competition Muffler. You guys have a huge raffle here, and you want everyone to come on down.
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When that song came out, we were just breaking 100,000 people in Saskatoon. That was the population of Saskatoon back in the 60s. Van Morrison, more of that, please. One of the best weekends of the year. It is the Rock 102 Show and Shine weekend. Hopefully you're doing the drive and shine right now. If you don't know what that is, basically, you drive around Saskatoon and you enter to win prizes at certain businesses. 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When this song came out, Hudson Bay store was

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Beach Boys? Okay, we all know Walter Murray. When that song came out, Good Vibrations from the Beach Boys, which, by the way, I mean, that was one of those songs where the Beach Boys kind of let Brian Wilson do his thing. He got so many people into the studio. His dad was like, what are you doing, Brian? This is terrible. And then, thank God, his dad was wrong. And he continued. And, man, made some of the best music ever. Good Vibrations, Beach Boys, Rock 102. But when that song came out, Walter Murray was only 5 years old. It was a brand new school, which I love thinking about that stuff. You know what I mean? It is the Rock 102 Drive and Shine going on right now. Enter to win at certain businesses around Saskatoon. Part of the Show and Shine weekend, which is what this weekend is all about. Tomorrow we got the big car show. Here's Gene Chandler.

This is like the era that I wish I was born into. I know some kids now, and like 2026, wish they were born in the 90s. I wish I was born so I could have seen the Woodstock era. You know what I mean? I mean, it looks so good when you're looking back on it. I'm sure there were things, you know. Crosby, Stills, Nash & Young, part of like the Byrds, Buffalo Springfield, and the Hollies. And if none of those bands ring a bell, you better check it out. It's Rock 102's Drive and Shine weekend. Show and Shine happening tomorrow. Here's Bobby Darin.

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7: 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We've got sunshine for Rock 102's Drive and Shine today. 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

Simon and Garfunkel, Rock 102. Maybe that song matches your 70 Charger you're driving around this weekend. We are going to have nothing but incredible music and incredible cars tomorrow at Rock 102's Show and Shine, which is starting at 10 a.m. It is downtown. It is 14 city blocks of nothing but cars going on till 4 o'clock, completely free. And a reminder, do not park downtown tonight, please. Because then we have to move your thing, and it's a tow truck, and then we have to tell you where it is, and it's a real big pain in the butt. But anyway, back to the music, okay? We are leaning into the nostalgia of the weekend, and I remember the first time I heard this song. It was on Top Gun. I think it was Goose who was playing it on the piano. It was Jerry Lee Lewis.

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1: 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Darren, you've got a big raffle here. 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
0: Every time I think about you, you've been so good to me.

That is the Eiley Brothers. We are going back in time this entire weekend to match the nostalgia of the vehicles you're going to be seeing on the road. It is Rock 102's Show and Shine weekend, which means the car show happening tomorrow. Drive and Shine, of course, going on right now. You're probably going to see a lot of incredible vehicles out there. And tonight on 8th Street, there's always cars going back and forth, doing the 8th Street main drag. You can pop a lawn chair on there if you're not going to Rock the River. I do want to remind you, be cool, man, because the police are going to be out. They're going to make sure everyone's, you know, behaving themselves. So just, you know, we just got to behave ourselves. That's what says it's all good. It's all good, man. All right. Going back in time. Here's the Beatles. Paperback.

0: understand it. You can't mean that. 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

in the day when that was controversial rock and roll. That is Little Richard, Rock 102, and we are going back in time to all kinds of memories that maybe you had and maybe you didn't. Maybe you just watched Dazed and Confused, and so you kind of have an idea of what the 60s and 70s was like. And if you lived it, man, I'm jealous. That would be a place I would go back to in time. Plus, how much was gas? 4 cents or something? That's what my dad says. I'm kidding. I know it was more than that. Here's Mungo Jerry.

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Dion, Rock 102, that is back in the days when Walter Murray Collegiate was just built, back in the 60s when Hudson Bay, the brand new store of Hudson Bay downtown, was the talking point of Saskatoon. Now, Hudson Bay no longer. Walter Murray's still there, and it's a great school. We are reliving the good old days. Show and Shine weekend happening. Don't forget, tomorrow we get that big car show downtown. Here's Terry Jacks.

Jesus. Now, apparently, I heard this. I have never fact-checked it because I heard it in the 90s before we had Google. He just kind of forgot the words when he was on stage to Land of a Thousand Dances when he's like, nah, nah, nah, nah, nah. And then it became so good, he just had to keep doing it. Now, if that's true, I don't know. In 2026, I could Google it. But why let the facts get in the way of a good story, right? It's Rock 102 Show and Shine Weekend. We are going back into the nostalgic days, and we're going full in, man. Here's the toast.

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Amazing. Lovin' Spoonful, Rock 102. Yes, you are listening to Rock 102. We have completely changed the playlist for Show and Shine Weekend, which is happening tomorrow. 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
1: 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And I've got my good friend Matt from Strength Screen Printing. Matt, you've got some pretty dang fine shirts you're making up.
2: Well, I appreciate you saying that, Woody. Came fresh out of my shop just last night, so.
1: Yeah, that's it. Yeah. You know what? It's a great shirt you got me in. I should have let it dry, though, because now it's tattooed on my back. The screen print.
2: That was my plan all along, Woody.
1: Yeah. Yeah. 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You know, it's a great, great day. You got some shirts here.
2: Well, you know what? It turned out to be a beautiful day. 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It's that cheap.
1: That is remarkable. And they say some amazing things. And actually, these shirts that you've printed this time, you can wear to church. There's no naked ladies on them.
2: Yeah, these ones you can wear to church. You can wear to public. You can even wear them to the grocery store.
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5: 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I am here with my friends at Butler Buyers Insurance at McKercher and 8th, but it's not just me here. I'm not the draw in any way because New Hope Dog Rescue is on site with some really cute puppies. 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He's so cute. 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Meet the pups and enter to win a Yeti prize pack that includes a Yeti cooler, a Yeti dog bowl, and more. It's wonderful, this cooler. Like, I would love to take this to the lake. There's no fee to participate in Drive and Shine. You don't need a classic car, although you will probably see lots driving around Saskatoon. And hey, Butler Buyers is on 8th Street. 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

Chubby Checker. I bet you that song takes you back to a very specific summer. And that is what this weekend is all about. We are living the nostalgia in a big way. Tomorrow, Show and Shine happening. 10 a.m. is that car show. Of course, it's Saturday. So tonight, there's going to be a lot of cars on 8th Street. And

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Walk like a man. I don't know. Maybe you heard that back in the day, like, handle it like a man. We don't say that anymore in 2026, and I think it's for the best, because if you're a man, you're allowed to cry. And that, my friends, is cool. Rock 102 Show at Shine Weekend. That was my TED Talk. There'll be another one, I'm sure. Back in the day, we are reliving nostalgia right now. This is probably, I don't know, I didn't know what love was when I first heard this song, but I think I felt it because, gosh, it's so sad, but yet it's so longing. Here's Righteous Brothers. Yeah.

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1: 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It's the best time of the whole event. And you guys are having an improv car show on 48th.
2: Yeah, we got 48th blocked off. You can come on in through the our main entrance into the lot, come through the compound, and then 48th is blocked off. Nobody can go in or out on that street. We will have guys letting people out later, but you know what? If you haven't eaten yet, come down. The burgers are great.
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2: 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With the way the world is going today, it's everybody needs support. 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
1: 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We've got swag. 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
15: 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I've got Ugly Kid Joel hanging out over here with me. 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

Oh, man. I did a dance to that. Yes, I was in dance for 1 year. Absolutely hated it. Not because of the school, which was La Dance in the upstairs on 8th Street. Just because I wasn't a dancer at heart. And if you don't have it, you don't have it, man. All of these songs, there is some sort of nostalgia factor. Even if you didn't live in this genre of 50s, 60s, or 70s, we're all feeling the nostalgic vibe this weekend. It's Rock 102 Show and Shine. You're seeing all the classic cars going on right now. Of course, we have that big car show coming up tomorrow, 10 a.m. downtown. It's free. This is my favorite one. Be ready. The Archies. Does it remind you of Now and Then? That came out in the 90s.

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That is what Show and Shine Weekend is all about. 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You go in, enter to win. Hope you get something good out of it. Here's Elvis Presley.

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1: 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The drive and shine is happening, Darren. There are so many cool cars, and you guys have 48th Street behind Competition Muffler blocked off for an improv car show.
2: Yeah, come on down. We're just going to load up the street. Yeah. It's blocked off. Nobody can come in. You can come through the parking lot. Yeah, nobody coming driving by your vehicle. And
1: No one's gonna lick your vehicle but me. I might drool on a few of the vehicles. I tend to be a hugger, especially when it comes to classic cars.
2: Yeah, and remember last time when I told you, Woody, your people complain about you being too close to cars and because you're spitting on them?
1: Yeah, well, I drool. It's a drool problem.
2: Like, not spitting on it.
1: I have hyperhidrosis. It's a disorder.
2: Spitty talker, you know.
1: That's right. Well, you can come down. Of course, Light of the Prairies has got a fundraising barbecue as well. We've got a whole bunch of raffle prizes that we're giving away. The proceeds going to Stuff the Bus and Coats for Kids. Lots of prizes. Rock 102, we've got one of these tabletop Blackstone grills valued at $250. You can just enter that draw just for showing up. And
2: we've got Matt here. Whoa. Oh, I finally showed up to the party, boys.
1: Yeah, Matt from Strength Screen Printing.
3: Yeah, hey, guys, how you doing today?
1: Well, we're very good, Matt. We're very glad that you're here.
3: Oh, thanks. I appreciate it. I'm the star of the show, so.
1: Yeah, that's right. In fact, that's why it's called the Sherry, Woody, and Matt Show.
2: Wait a minute. I thought it was
1: Darren. Sherry, Woody,
2: Darren, yeah. Matt,
1: yeah. And Michelle.
2: Oh, and our camera guy, Ryan.
3: Yeah, we can't leave out Darren.
1: Yeah. 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
4: 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We're driving, we're showing, we're shining. We're doing it all. We got Rock the River also going on at Rotary Park. And man, the lineup tonight's going to be awesome. We got Northern Pikes. We got Default. We've got Tea Party and Collective Soul. And then tomorrow night, yes, you can get tickets for just tomorrow and tonight if you want. What is it? It's Black Tea, so Hometown Rock Band, then Haywire, then Starship, then Colin James tomorrow night at Rotary Park. But other than that, Show and Shine Weekend, big car show happening tomorrow, 10 a.m. downtown, 14 city blocks of nothing but cars. Likely if you drove it in the 70s, it's going to be there. It's going to be awesome. 10 to 4, it's free. Let's get to this one.
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0: 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We're here on Rock 102. We belt out all the absolute classics because you're probably getting ready to roll down 8th Street tonight. Everyone's lining it with their, you know, their camping chairs, stuff like that, ready to take it all in. 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But in the meantime, yeah, we're belting out those classics. Keep them going. Some Sounds of Silence, Simon and Garfunkel on Rock 102.

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0: I saw the Beach Boys about 12, 13, 14 years ago, something like that. They were opening for Bryan Adams. Obviously not all of the original members of the Beach Boys, but damn, was it a good time. So good. Let's fire up some Ricky Nelson now. It's Poor Little Fool.

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This is Beverly Brothers. That's Wake Up Little Susie, Rock 102. I'm Sully. Hopefully right now you're partaking in our drive and shine. 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It goes on until 3 o'clock this afternoon. All you got to do is drive out, get your name in the box. You got a great chance to win so many epic prizes to be had. And then tonight, of course, everyone is going to be rocking it down 8th Street, getting ready for the big event tomorrow. Whew! It's a staple, baby. We got Show and Shine going down all day long in the downtown core, taking it over with Western Canada's largest outdoor car show. Here's some Otis Redding.

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Dale Shannon, that is Runaway on Rock 102. I'm Sully. Hey, going on tomorrow night, by the way. You've got Rock the River all weekend long. You've got the Show and Shine happening tomorrow. Tomorrow night, the Berries are in the WCBL final. So first pitch, 7 o'clock tomorrow night for those playing the home game. Yes, that would be Sunday night. Berries going for their first ever championship, and we're behind them all the way. Make sure you're there. It's going to be pretty sweet. Let's do some Stones now. Can't get no satisfaction.

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Ireland.

0: So good. Some Kingsmen. That's Louie Louie on Rock 102. I'm Sully. All right, the next guy on our playlist here, the next classic we got here, is Paul Anka with Diana, which is just obviously an absolute gem. But every time I think Paul Anka, I always go back to the 70s Molson Canadian commercial. It is so good.
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Nice. Some Chuck Berry, that sweet little 16 on Rock 102. I'm Sully. The weather tomorrow is going to be enchantingly beautiful. The perfect way to round out the perfect weekend. We've got 25 degrees in store for your Sunday. Nothing but sunshine overhead. Just coming down and bouncing off those fresh paint jobs at tomorrow's Show and Shine. Cannot wait. Let's do some Tommy James and the Shondell. It's Crimson and Clover.

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10: Wilbur, get a load of this song.

Elvis Presley, that is Hound Dog. I have it on high authority that when he performed at Empire Stadium in Vancouver, there was an Elvis stunt double that ran out after the show to get in the car to drive away, and the thousands in attendance mobbed this car. It couldn't even move. And Elvis, meanwhile, just slipped out the back door off to his hotel to take off to the airport, whatever the case was. I got that story from the late Canadian radio legend, Red Robinson. Let's do some Beach Boys. Wouldn't it be nice on Rock?

Love it. Some Fats Domino. That is Blueberry Hill on Rock 102. We are belting out all the classics for Show and Shine weekend. So you've got Rock the River going on today at Rotary Park. Same thing tomorrow. It's going to be so good. You got Show and Shine happening. Downtown core going to be filled with classic collectors tomorrow throughout the morning into the afternoon. And then tomorrow night, the Berries are going for their first WCBL championship. We got game two going on at Cairns Field tomorrow night, 7 o'clock. Make sure you're there. Here's some Beatles.

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Eddie Cochran, Summertime Blues on Rock 102. And we don't have any of those going on. 8th Street is going to be packed tonight. Everyone's heading down there with the classic collectors before the show in Shine tomorrow. And just to add to that as well, in the Co-op Home Center parking lot, it's also the grand opening today of Lieutenant Dan's Ice Cream Shack. It's so good. Let's do some Andy Kim now. It's Baby, I Love You.

Love that organ. 96 Tears on Rock 102. Belting out the classics all weekend long, getting us ready for Show and Shine Sunday tomorrow, and the weather is just going to be absolutely perfect. You couldn't have scripted it any better. Your Sunday forecast, nothing but sunshine overhead, and 25 gorgeous degrees. Cannot wait.

0: 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It's Yet Tea, so you know. 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

0: Beach Boys, I Get Around, Rock 102. Okay, I've been warming up the pipes. I've been drinking some water here. I've been getting them ready. Got a lot of requests for the old-timey radio guy to return.
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2: 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It's Oh Boy on Rock 102. Keep it locked.

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1: How's the Dixie Cups, by the way? Just a heads up, Wanuskewin Road closed off from 72nd all the way up to Highway 11 in both directions. During rush hour throughout the week, Idlewild has been getting crazy busy as a result. There's definitely a little bit of extra volume on Idlewild as we speak as well, because everyone's using that as an alternate route. If you notice something else going on in traffic, you got to let me know. 306-938-3733. Let's do some Yardbirds.

0: 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It's the now sound. 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
0: 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We're asking everybody, what was your first car, my friend?
2: 71 Pontiac Parisienne.
3: Because I have seen a few of these come up on text, so I looked it up. 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
2: Mm-hmm. Yeah, it was. 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

Oh, I love me some Chubby Checker. That is the twist, Rock 102. All right, tomorrow is going to be absolutely perfect temps, perfect conditions for your show and shine Sunday. The sun is going to be bouncing off the freshly painted hoods all over town. 25 degrees in store for tomorrow. It's going to be perfect. Let's do some blood, sweat, and tears.

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0: Okay, we got Ernie on the horn, buddy. Show and Shine weekend. We're asking, what's your first ever car?
2: It's not officially the first car.
0: Okay.
2: But it was my first Jeep. We're going to go back to 2009. I'm on Marketplace. Like, I'm on Kijiji. I'm on the Auto Trader. I'm trying to find something. All of a sudden, my dad calls me, and he said, hey, I found you a 93 Jeep Grand Cherokee Laredo. And I was like, Kate, that sounds exactly what I'm looking for. And he's like, all right. The bid's at $500 right now. It's at SGI Salvage. It's been written off for hail damage.
3: Oh, my gosh. 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
2: 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It was supposed to last me 2 years. Well, it's 2025 now.
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2: 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Threw the plate on the 93, threw a battery in it. 472,000 kilometers. I would take that thing to Kelowna tomorrow.
4: That's 400? The best. Just a minute. Let's sit with that.
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Love it. 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And tomorrow, the sun is going to be perfect. It's going to be beaming down, 25 degrees and clear skies expected. Absolute epic and sensational Show and Shine weather in store. 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

you, baby. Some Dion on Rock 102. Want to throw a huge thank you out there to everyone that participated in our Drive and Shine earlier today. It went on through the late hours of the morning into the early hours of the afternoon. So many prizes to be won. Huge thank you to all of our participating sponsors as well. Now, tonight, of course, everyone is taking their classic collectors down 8th Street, getting ready for tomorrow. All day long, the downtown core is just going to be scattered with gorgeous collector one-of-a-kind cars. Cannot wait. Let's do some Hendrix now. It's Purple Haze.

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9: Get ready to roar. The battle continues. The Saskatoon Hilltops are coming off a big win against the Winnipeg Rifles and are looking to remain in the win column. Tomorrow at 1 p.m., the Hilltops take on the Edmonton Wildcats. This is Hilltops football. Hungry, focused, ready to defend home turf.

0: Gene Chandler, Duke of Earl, Rock 102. I'm Sully. We got Rusty on the horn here. Obviously, Show and Shine weekend, so we've been asking everybody about their first car. Yours was a 67 MG. Tell me about her.
1: I got a crazy story about that car. I was going to university in 1974 in Edmonton.
0: Yeah.
1: I'm cruising along the highway at 90 miles an hour, stereo blasting. You know, you get that feeling like somebody's watching you?
0: Yeah.
1: And I looked in my mirror, and there was nobody behind me. I looked out the passenger window, and there's a guy in a helicopter flying in the ditch, shaking his finger at me, and he had the words police on the side of his helicopter.
0: This is amazing.
1: So I slowed down and expected the roadblock, but I never came across one.
0: So it was just like a warning chopper. Like, oh, let's gas up the warning chopper today.
1: Oh, it was the craziest thing ever. It just shocked me, I'll tell you.
0: Yeah. Pretty good police expenditure there.
1: Yeah. Rock 102.

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0: All right, the next tune on this absolutely epic playlist, a tip of the cap, by the way, to our ugly kid Joel, who programmed all the music this weekend, and all the music ever. He's the man, and he does a great job. Okay, this next tune here, straight off the Sandlot soundtrack. It always takes you back to that scene at the carnival when somehow the kids get a bag of chewing tobacco.
2: Chewing tobacco?
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0: They get on the rides and they just yak everywhere. Let's do some Champs Tequila on Rock 102.

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Wilson. That is Traveling Man on Rock 102. I'm Sully. The weather tomorrow for Show and Shine Sunday is going to be absolutely spittingly perfect. 25 degrees with nothing but sunshine overhead to wrap up your week, to wrap up your epic weekend. Man, it is going to be absolute perfection out there. Hopefully we'll see you downtown tomorrow. It's going to be a great time. Here's some Beatles.

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